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3: Good morning. A 47-year-old man from Upper Kent has died after a motorcycle accident. RCMP say they received a call just before 5 yesterday morning about an overdue traveler in Upper Kent. Officers found the man and his bike in a ditch along a trail running parallel to Route 105. They say he apparently lost control of the bike and landed in the ditch. He was pronounced dead at the scene. An autopsy will determine the exact cause of death as the investigation continues. A major review's found New Brunswick's property assessments system does meet international best practices. Service New Brunswick released a report yesterday, part of the province's property tax reform. The independent study concludes the current assessment methods are sound, but it does offer 39 recommendations to improve clarity for homeowners. Local government minister Aaron Kennedy says the goal is to make the system more predictable, stable, and transparent. He says the province will review the suggestions and introduce new legislation soon. Housing prices have risen sharply in recent years, and the government says it wants the assessment process to work better for all New Brunswickers. The provincial and federal governments have signed a $13.7 million deal to help New Brunswick workers hurt by global tariffs. The three-year agreement will retrain people whose jobs have been directly or indirectly affected, particularly in forestry, manufacturing, refined petroleum, and seafood. The Minister of Post-Secondary Education and Training says New Brunswick is highly exposed because more than 90% of our international exports go to the U.S. Federal Jobs Minister Patty Haidu says no worker will be left behind as global trade evolves. The province is spending up to $2.5 million to equip advanced care paramedics with clot-busting medications for heart attacks. The drugs break down blood clots and restore blood flow, which can stop a severe heart attack and save lives. The premier says every minute matters in a cardiac emergency. Health Minister Dr. John Dornan says paramedics are often the first on scene, so starting treatment sooner reduces long-term damage. Ambulance NB will begin using the medications this summer. Similar programs already exist in 5 other provinces, including Nova Scotia. In sports, the Canadians opened the Eastern Final in the NHL with a 6-2 win in Carolina. Canada beat Norway 6-5 in overtime at the World Championships. They're now 4-0. In baseball, Blue Jays shut down the Yankees 2-0. The Red Sox had the day off. Now you're up to date. I'm Daryl Good.
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5: 104.9 Wave weather for today. Looking at some more sunshine for today with a high of 14, another frost advisory. It will be cool tonight, patchy frost, clear with a low of 2. Sun on the way for tomorrow with a high of 18. Going to be a beautiful Saturday and Sunday. We'll end off the weekend with a pretty good looking day too. Mix of sun and cloud, even warmer with a high of 20. It's close to 2 degrees currently outside the Wave studios. Your next tide is going to be high in the Bathurst Harbor this morning at 8:47, and your current time is 6:05. Good thing I checked the time, because I have no idea. I was here last night, then the game was on, then I fell asleep, then I was here again. These playoffs are killing me. But hey, at least the Habs are winning. Another big W last night. It's Friday, TGIF, May the 22nd. Let's get at it.

0: Gloria Gaynor, I Will Survive. This is 104.9 The Wave, Wave Mornings, and a good Friday morning to you, May the 22nd. Yeah, we're starting a bit cool with that frost advisory, and another one on the way for this evening as well. We're close to about 2 degrees right now, but by Sunday, we'll be up to 20 degrees with mostly sunshine for the weekend. So gotta love that, and always love hearing from Bertha. She's on the phones. Bertha, what's up?
1: Hi, Jeff.
0: Morning.
1: Hey, good morning. They went to 5-2, and then they went one more.
0: Yeah, 6-2, yeah.
1: I remember I told you 5-2.
0: I know.
1: One more, and
0: yeah.
1: It was pretty cool.
0: It's pretty good, yeah.
1: Yep, and they did play good last night. I could tell I was so relaxed. I just felt that they were going to win it. I don't know why.
0: I know. Yeah, it's really exciting.
1: Yeah, they were really played
0: great.
1: Last night. Yeah,
0: they did for sure.
1: A good game.
0: What's going on with Survivor there? The guy did the host make a mistake or something like that? Did you see that part?
1: No.
0: Oh, you didn't see that part. Okay.
1: No.
0: Yeah, no, I'm going to talk about it later, but apparently he said somebody won before that people were supposed to know that they won or something. It was a kind of I know you were watching Survivor.
1: Yeah, I did watch it, but I didn't see that part.
0: Okay, you didn't see that part, yeah.
1: Wow.
0: No, I'm going to talk about it later. Yeah,
1: for sure.
0: Alrighty.
1: It was a good show, but it wasn't the one. I liked the two guys there, but there was one. I'm trying to think of his name that I was hoping he would win there.
0: Okay, he didn't win.
1: I don't know, was Sean or something or anyway, the short hair guy won. The one that had the headband. His wife went to meet him. They had a reunion just before they win. Like you know, to know who they were going to win. But it was a good show. Like it's just that. It made you wonder who was going to win. Like, you know,
0: sure.
1: I never choose, but then there's certain ones, like, you'd kind of feel the, you know, like, the emotion and whatever, like, you know.
0: Yeah, absolutely.
1: Yeah, it's a good show.
0: Absolutely.
1: I enjoyed.
0: For sure.
1: Yeah.
0: All righty. Cool.
1: Okay, so you have a great day, Jeff. And,
0: yes.
1: It was nice talking to you, and good weekend, and good game, hopefully, tomorrow.
0: That's right. Hopefully, they'll get another win.
1: I'll be watching that one, too.
0: Excellent. All right, Bertha.
1: Okay, then.
0: Okay, thanks.
1: Thank you.
0: Okay.
1: Bye-bye.
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0: 104.9 The Wave, Wave Mornings, Careless Whisper from Wham! Your time 6:20. We made it, TGIF. Going to be another sunny, beautiful spring day here in Bathurst in the Schiller region as we look forward to much sunshine throughout the weekend. So that's pretty darn awesome. We got some late buses to report this morning from the English District. We'll start with bus 397, which is driven by Kelly Stever. That's going to be 90 minutes late this morning. Bus 394, driven by Peter Burke, will be 1 hour late this morning. And bus 390, driven by Lynn Watson, will be canceled for the day. So we'll get all that information up on our Facebook page for you, as well as we look towards our latest news update with Daryl. Of course, big night in sports last night. The Habs taking a commanding first one game to none lead, of course, in their Eastern Conference final against Carolina. Also a good night for the Blue Jays. Your news update, too. We'll check in what's going on with the pumps this morning. That's up in less than 10.
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0: 104.9 Wave weather for today. There is another frost advisory. We will have mostly sunshine for today with a high of 14. The UV index pretty high at 6. Clear for tonight. Some patchy frost. A low of 2, except minus 1 in low-lying areas. For tomorrow, another great day with sunshine and a high of 18. Clear for Saturday evening and Sunday. A mix of sun and cloud and a high of 20. It's currently close to 2 degrees outside the Wave Studios, and your time is 6:24.
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5: Good morning. A 33-year-old Campbellton man is facing multiple charges following a child luring investigation by the RCMP. Morgan Cooling Lamontagne was charged in Campbellton court with offenses including child luring, sexual interference, sexual assault, accessing child sexual abuse material, and uttering threats. RCMP say their investigation began in November 2023, and later they executed a search warrant at a Duke Street home, seizing several digital devices. And investigators believe there may be additional victims. But they say the accused may have used the aliases Momo and Pookie to contact underage children on social media. Water is pouring into northern New Brunswick museums while repair funds are only trickling in. Museum directors say aging buildings are in urgent need of work. In Campbellton, staff at the Restigouche Gallery place buckets to catch leaks from a roof that hasn't seen major repairs in 26 years. Similar problems plague the Oliver Historical Museum in Kedgwick, the Restigouche Regional Museum in Dalhousie, the Founding Cultures Museum in Grand Anse. Directors report leaking roofs, outdated electrical systems, according to CBC, as well as poor heating and foundation issues. Many of the buildings have gone decades without any major renovations. Prices are down slightly at the pumps this morning for gas. The Energy and Utilities Board has dropped regular self-serve to a maximum to a 1.3, a drop of 0.8 cents. Premium is to 18.5. However, diesel is up 2 cents to 233.4, and furnace oil also up 2 cents to 226.5 a liter. The U.S. National Hurricane Center and Environment Canada are predicting a below-average hurricane season this year, and we can thank El Nino for that. The hurricane season runs June 1st to the end of November. The forecast is for between 8 and 14 named storms, 3 to 6 becoming hurricanes, and just 1 to 3 developing into major hurricanes, numbers which are slightly lower than the 30-year average. There's a strong El Nino in the eastern Pacific, which usually means strong winds blow across Panama into the Caribbean, causing strong wind shear, which helps break up storm foundations. However, countering that is higher than normal water temperatures, which fuel hurricanes. In sports, the Canadians won the opening game of the Eastern Final 6-2 over the Hurricanes. Canada's 4-0 at the World Hockey Championships after a 6-5 overtime win against Norway. On the Diamonds, Blue Jays blanked the Yankees 2-0. Red Sox were off. Now you're up to date. I'm Daryl Good.
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8: 104.9 Wave weather for today. Frost advisory, although we will have sunshine, a high of 14, clear tonight. Some patchy frost with a low of 2, minus 1 in low-lying areas. More sun on the way for tomorrow with a high of 18, clear sky Saturday evening and Sunday, a mix of sun and cloud and a high of 20. Next tide's going to be high in the Bathurst Harbor this morning at 8:47, closing in on 2 degrees outside the Wave studios, and your current time is 6:33. Gas down 0.8 cents. Woohoo! Party time! TGIF. We'll get over to that morning mindbuster here in just a few minutes. Your chance to be a winner. Once again, if you're just joining us, we do have some late buses to report this morning from the English District. Lynn Watson's bus.

0: 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It's Jeff with you this morning as we're checking in on that morning mind busters posted over there now on Facebook. A little brain teasing, brain thinking to get your Friday morning off and running, and a chance to win a couple radio bingo cards for the Tuesday game. This Tuesday, radio bingo with Charlie's Cat Rescue, Kinsman Club of Bathurst. We're talking about perhaps something maybe you'll be doing this weekend, heading out to a restaurant. But more specifically, a recent survey, around 20% of people will actually do this before going to a restaurant. What do you think that is? That's a Sebanoff. That could be any number of things. Sanders going with bringing a toothbrush. Lorianne checking the menu. We've got to have a couple drinks from Shona and eat something before going, says Walter. All great answers. And of course, you don't have to have the official answer, but we'll give it to you. We'll let you know what it is at the end of the show. You give us an answer, you'll qualify for a chance to win those bingo cards. So head over to Facebook. You can give me a shout throughout the morning as well. That's the morning mind buster, as we call it. Recent survey, around 20% of people will do this before... What kind of get-up is that? That's distracting. The dad joke writer is completely on the Habs bandwagon right now. Anyway, what was I saying? Yeah, recent survey, about 20% of people will do this before going to a restaurant. What is it? 548-8851. And yes, you guessed it. The worst comedic segment in radio history. Dad jokes. That's up in just a few minutes.
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0: That's fine, but you've been shooting off about the Habs all year. Okay, that's Michael Jackson, Don't Stop Till You Get Enough, 104.9 The Wave. Dad joke writer is on the Montreal Canadiens bandwagon, head to toe in Montreal apparel this morning. All right, yep, go Habs, go. We'll see you on Monday. These are the jokes that he left behind. This one says, I was going to tell a railroad joke, but I lost my train of thought. Going to tell it, but the train of thought was just completely lost at that point. Why don't spiders go to school? Because they just learn everything on the web. They don't need to. They learn it on the web. They don't have to go to school. There it is. It's the worst comedic segment in radio history. Dad jokes. You just heard why.
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3: Good morning. A 47-year-old man from Upper Kent has died after a motorcycle accident. RCMP say they received a call just before 5 yesterday morning about an overdue traveler in Upper Kent. Officers found the man and his bike in a ditch along a trail running parallel to Route 105. They say he apparently lost control of the bike and landed in the ditch. He was pronounced dead at the scene. An autopsy will determine the exact cause of death as the investigation continues. A major review's found New Brunswick's property assessment system does meet international best practices. Service New Brunswick released a report yesterday, part of the province's property tax reform. The independent study concludes the current assessment methods are sound, but it does offer 39 recommendations to improve clarity for homeowners. Local government minister Aaron Kennedy says the goal is to make the system more predictable, stable, and transparent. He says the province will review the suggestions and introduce new legislation soon. Housing prices have risen sharply in recent years, and the government says it wants the assessment process to work better for all New Brunswickers. The provincial and federal governments have signed a $13.7 million deal to help New Brunswick workers hurt by global tariffs. The three-year agreement will retrain people whose jobs have been directly or indirectly affected, particularly in forestry, manufacturing, refined petroleum, and seafood. The Minister of Post-Secondary Education and Training says New Brunswick is highly exposed because more than 90% of our international exports go to the U.S. Federal Jobs Minister Patty Haidu says no worker will be left behind as global trade evolves. The province is spending up to $2.5 million to equip advanced care paramedics with clot-busting medications for heart attacks. The drugs break down blood clots and restore blood flow, which can stop a severe heart attack and save lives. The premier says every minute matters in a cardiac emergency. Health Minister Dr. John Dornan says paramedics are often the first on scene, so starting treatment sooner reduces long-term damage. Ambulance NB will begin using the medications this summer. Similar programs already exist in 5 other provinces, including Nova Scotia. In sports, the Canadians opened the Eastern Final in the NHL with a 6-2 win in Carolina. Canada beat Norway 6-5 in overtime at the World Championships. They're now 4-0. In baseball, Blue Jays shut down the Yankees 2-0. The Red Sox had the day off. Now you're up to date. I'm Daryl Good.
4: Thanks, Daryl. 104.9 Wave weather for today. There's a frost advisory into this evening. Tonight, of course, with the frost for today, will be sunny with a high of 14. UV index 6 or high. Clear tonight and a low of 2 except minus 1 in low-lying areas with patchy frost. Sunshine Saturday with a high of 18 and Sunday a mix of sun and cloud and a high of 20. Next tide is going to be high in the Bathurst Harbor this morning at 8:47. It's currently about 2 degrees outside the Wave studios, and your current time is 7:04. Bears playing Ding Dong Ditch. Yeah, that's on Weird News coming up in just a few. Your Friday of May the 22nd. Let's get to it. Thanks for starting your day with us.
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104.9 The Wave, Wave Mornings. There's the boss, Bruce Springsteen, dancing in the dark. Springsteen, one of many big celebs and artists, musicians, to appear this past week on the last week for the Stephen Colbert Late Night Show. And he had some choice words for the powers that be in regards to, as he described it, as what America is all about as far as freedom of speech and expression and that type of thing. And also performed last night was the last show for Colbert. Sir Paul McCartney performed much heavy hitters this past week for Stephen Colbert. I'm sure we'll hear lots from him in the future, but as far as his late night show, it's kaput. Your weird news is coming up here right after some Luba. This is Let It Go, 104.9 The Wave, Wave Mornings. Good morning to you.

0: 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Your time is 7:12. It's Jeff saying hi. Let's do the news.
1: Weird news.
0: All right. So apparently the makers of mustard, French's, they are going to be coming out with a new... I guess, shall we say, sort of flavor. It's gone viral because they're releasing a first-of-its-kind green mustard. That's right. Natural ingredients give the mustard its green color. The mustard was inspired by the Despicable Me franchise, by the way, and will be available for a limited time starting on the 1st of June. I'll take things that aren't necessary for 100, Alex, on that one. Meanwhile, a bear recently wandered up to a doorbell camera in British Columbia. The bear pressed the bell with its snout. And that bear and another bear then wandered off because nobody answered the door. When asked about it later, they were like, "Give me a break, man. I just got a new gig with Bell Alliant. We're selling fiber op."
1: Weird news.
0: I'm sure they'll be back later. 7:14, you're May the 22nd. Thanks so much for starting your morning with us. Birthdays and celebration lists coming up in just a few.
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1: All right, your birthday celebration list here for this May the 22nd. And we did have a belated from yesterday, as a matter of fact. And this is actually it's a birthday wish to Debbie O'Toole. That's coming from Julie and Pierre and the whole Trailer Trash Gang. So, Debbie, sure hope you and the gang had a great day yesterday as far as celeb birthdays is concerned. We have one going out to Bernie Taupin, who is best known as the songwriting partner with Elton John. He was the guy that wrote all the lyrics to all those famous songs. So he's 76 years of age today. Novak Djokovic is 39. Unbelievable. One of the greatest athletes of all time. Tennis star, of course. And we've also got supermodel or former supermodel Naomi Campbell is 56 years of age today. Celebrations and shout-outs to some great local folks, including Wilma up there at the Atlantic Superstore, who recently helped a 92-year-old customer who seemed confused, so Wilma stepped up to help even though she was not even working at the time. So going above and beyond, she sat with the customer, called the Bathurst police for assistance, and unbelievably, the customer had gone missing from a nursing home and was safely returned. So Wilma, a true hero, not just doing great work over there at the superstore, but taking care of folks in need. As I say, going above and beyond, even not even on her shift. So, Wilma, shout out. She got some great shout outs there over on Facebook as well. So just great stuff there. I wanted to recognize that. Don't forget to pass along your birthdays and celebrations through our website. You can do so at thewavebathurst.com and you can email thewavebathurst at mbsradio.com. 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
3: Good morning. A 33-year-old Campbellton man is facing multiple charges following a child luring investigation by the RCMP. Morgan Kuling Lamontagne was charged in Campbellton court with offenses including child luring, sexual interference, sexual assault, accessing child sexual abuse material, and uttering threats. RCMP say their investigation began in November 2023 and later they executed a search warrant at a Duke Street home seizing several digital devices. And investigators believe there may be additional victims. But they say the accused may have used the aliases Momo and Pookie to contact underage children on social media. Water is pouring into northern New Brunswick museums while repair funds are only trickling in. Museum directors say aging buildings are in urgent need of work. In Campbellton, staff at the Restigouche Gallery place buckets to catch leaks from a roof that hasn't seen major repairs in 26 years. Similar problems plague the Oliver Historical Museum in Kedgwick, the Restigouche Regional Museum in Dalhousie, the Founding Cultures Museum in Grand Anse. Directors report leaking roofs, outdated electrical systems, according to CBC, as well as poor heating and foundation issues. Many of the buildings have gone decades without any major renovations. Prices are down slightly at the pumps this morning for gas. The Energy and Utilities Board has dropped regular self-serve to a maximum to a 1.3, a drop of 0.8 of a cent. Premium is to 18.5. However, diesel is up 2 cents to 233.4, and furnace oil also up 2 cents to 226.5 a liter. The U.S. National Hurricane Center and Environment Canada are predicting a below-average hurricane season this year, and we can thank El Nino for that. The hurricane season runs June 1st to the end of November. The forecast is for between 8 and 14 named storms, 3 to 6 becoming hurricanes, and just 1 to 3 developing into major hurricanes, numbers which are slightly lower than the 30-year average. There's a strong El Nino in the eastern Pacific, which usually means strong winds blow across Panama into the Caribbean, causing strong wind here, which helps break up storm foundations. However, countering that is higher than normal water temperatures, which fuel hurricanes. In sports, the Canadians won the opening game of the Eastern Final 6-2 over the Hurricanes. Canada's 4-0 at the World Hockey Championships after a 6-5 overtime win against Norway. On the Diamonds, Blue Jays blanked the Yankees 2-0. Red Sox were off. Now you're up to date. I'm Daryl Good.
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5: 104.9 Wave weather, frost advisory for tonight. We'll have sunshine for today with a high of 14. Clear tonight, patchy frost with a low of 2, minus 1 in low-lying areas. More sun on the way into tomorrow with a high of 18. Clear for Saturday evening and Sunday, a mix of sun and cloud and a high of 20. Next tide's going to be high in the Bathurst Harbor this morning.

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Interesting vote yesterday. We were asking about the maritime provincial capitals and which one, if you could only pick one, would you like to spend the day exploring, getting closer to summer vacation time and all that kind of jazz. So the three choices, obviously, being Fredericton, New Brunswick, Charlottetown, PEI, and Halifax, Nova Scotia. And in at number one with 47% of the vote was beautiful Charlottetown, PEI. Yeah, can't argue with that. Just a great city, beautiful province. Halifax with the second place votes, 35, and Fredericton just getting 17%, although very beautiful city in its own right. Thanks for all your votes on that. So we're moving into, speaking of vacation time and everything, today we're asking, does your productivity slow down a few days specifically before taking vacation? Studies done on this, as a matter of fact, a revealing new survey shows that 70% of us mentally clock out and enter vacation mode a full 3 days before the final workday before vacation. So with all that said, does your work productivity slow down a few days before taking vacation? Again, just a simple yes or no on that one. I would imagine there'll be a lot of yes votes. You can vote at thewavebathurst.com. It's powered up by Vogue Optical. I don't know if there's anything in there about

0: 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What was I doing again?
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0: Rick Rowland with Rick Astley. Never going to give you up. It's on 104.9 The Wave. 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Jeff with you on your Friday. Foodie Friday was telling the story. I think it was on Weird News a couple days ago. But it's gone viral. This guy down under in Aussieland, Australia, recently found a live frog in a bag of lettuce. So what to do but name the frog, obviously, right? They named him Greg and let him run wild. I guess they had a good sense of humor about it, obviously. But I'm not sure about live frogs, but we've all been there at least once or twice where it's like, what the heck is that? What's growing in my food, or what did I just find, or whatnot? So we're asking you, in honor of Foodie Friday this morning, what's the weirdest thing you ever found in your food? We're going right to phones with our pal, Doris.
1: So I was using some olive oil.
0: Yeah.
1: And a big bottle.
0: Okay.
1: And I couldn't find the lid. And I figured, well, my cupboard's clean. I'll put it in the cupboard until I find the lid.
0: Mm-hmm.
1: Couldn't find the lid. About 2 weeks or more later, I go to use the olive oil again. So I grab it, and then I drop it because I see something moving in the olive oil.
0: Oh, no. Oh, no.
1: When I first looked at it, I you know how they have, like, dark bottles, right, for the olive oil? Like,
0: yeah.
1: It's not see-through completely. It's, like, greenish.
0: Sure.
1: So I see there is a live mouse.
0: Oh, no.
1: In the olive oil.
0: Oh, no.
1: It is coated. Oh, wait.
0: Wait, there's more.
1: There's more. There are about four dead mice in that bottle with this mouse.
0: Wow.
1: I don't know. It's the greatest mousetrap I've ever heard of, but
0: right.
1: This thing was filled with dead mice, and one who was just like, it was acting like a zombie, too, all weird and stuff. Like,
0: I'm coming to get you.
1: I took the bottle outside, and I threw it in the fire.
0: Right. I don't blame you. Yeah.
1: Oh, my God. I still could see it when I closed my eyes, that mouse moving all like.
0: Whenever you see or use olive oil now, do you think of that? Like, are you traumatized?
1: No, I'm not traumatized.
0: Okay. Well, that's good, though.
1: I've got a pretty strong stomach. I'm pretty easy. The only thing that grosses me out is slimy stuff.
0: Right. Yeah.
1: Eggs falling on the ground and stuff like that.
0: Okay. Yeah, we'll save that for another day.
1: Yes, sir.
0: Yeah. All right. I love it. Thanks for calling.
1: Yep.
0: All right.
1: Bye.
2: We've unlocked the vaults, and we're replaying Casey Kasem's American Top 40, the 70s. This week is from May 24th, 1975. That's when the Blackbirds were walking in rhythm. Roger Whittaker gave his last farewell. Eddie Kendricks was your shoeshine boy. And Linda Ronstadt asked, "When will I be loved?" You'll hear those songs and all the Top 40 hits from May 24th, 1975, right here on American Top 40, the 70s.
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3: Good morning. A 47-year-old man from Upper Kent has died after a motorcycle accident. RCMP say they received a call just before 5 yesterday morning about an overdue traveler in Upper Kent. Officers found the man and his bike in a ditch along a trail running parallel to Route 105. They say he apparently lost control of the bike and landed in the ditch. He was pronounced dead at the scene. An autopsy will determine the exact cause of death as the investigation continues. A major review's found New Brunswick's property assessment system does meet international best practices. Service New Brunswick released a report yesterday, part of the province's property tax reform. The independent study concludes the current assessment methods are sound, but it does offer 39 recommendations to improve clarity for homeowners. Local government minister Aaron Kennedy says the goal is to make the system more predictable, stable, and transparent. He says the province will review the suggestions and introduce new legislation soon. Housing prices have risen sharply in recent years, and the government says it wants the assessment process to work better for all New Brunswickers. The provincial and federal governments have signed a $13.7 million deal to help New Brunswick workers hurt by global tariffs. The three-year agreement will retrain people whose jobs have been directly or indirectly affected, particularly in forestry, manufacturing, refined petroleum, and seafood. The Minister of Post-Secondary Education and Training says New Brunswick is highly exposed because more than 90% of our international exports go to the U.S. Federal Jobs Minister Patty Haidu says no worker will be left behind as global trade evolves. The province is spending up to $2.5 million to equip advanced care paramedics with clot-busting medications for heart attacks. The drugs break down blood clots and restore blood flow, which can stop a severe heart attack and save lives. The premier says every minute matters in a cardiac emergency. Health Minister Dr. John Dornan says paramedics are often the first on scene, so starting treatment sooner reduces long-term damage. Ambulance NB will begin using the medications this summer. Similar programs already exist in 5 other provinces, including Nova Scotia. In sports, the Canadians opened the Eastern Final in the NHL with a 6-2 win in Carolina. Canada beat Norway 6-5 in overtime at the World Championships. They're now 4-0. In baseball, Blue Jays shut down the Yankees 2-0. The Red Sox had the day off. Now you're up to date. I'm Daryl Good.
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6: 104.9 Wave weather for today. We have sunshine and a high of 14. We'll be clear for tonight. Low of 2 except minus 1 in low-lying areas. Some patchy frost to deal with another frost advisory for this evening. Sunshine for tomorrow with a high of 18, and Sunday, mix of sun and cloud, high of 20. Beautiful spring weather coming our way for this weekend. Next tide is going to be high in the Bathurst Harbor this morning at 8:47. It's currently just about 3 degrees outside the Wave Studios, and your time is 8:04. Survivor. Yeah, for those of you that perhaps didn't even know that show was still on, it's still kicking and gone viral after a major faux pas by its host, Jeff Probst. We'll get to that on the viral file coming up in just a few. 8:04 on your Friday, TGIF, we're there, of your May the 22nd. Thanks for starting it with us.
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104.9 The Wave, Wave Mornings, walking on sunshine. That's what you got here in Bathurst in the Chaleur region. Another beautiful day for your Friday of May the 22nd. Big mess up on the live set of Survivor. Viral file next after Chilliwack. What you gonna do? Wave Mornings.

0: back. 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Survivor, I guess 50 seasons now. I stopped watching, I think, after two or three. It's been on a long time, but still obviously has its fans. Otherwise, it wouldn't be on the air. And recently, the host, the longtime host of Survivor, Jeff Probst, accidentally spoiled the outcome of the final fire-making challenge before the pre-recorded segment had aired. He prematurely brought the contestant out by the name of Rizzo. He brought him on stage and revealed that Rizzo had already lost the challenge. The audience and contestants immediately realized what happened, and there was visible confusion before the show cut to commercial. Have a listen.
1: This is the group that is going to figure out what just happened.
2: They didn't show the fire.
3: The fire hasn't happened yet.
1: Huh? I'm not even sure what's happened, but up next, we're going to have one final surprise for the players, and this surprise they like. This is going to be interesting.
4: Honestly, I was a little bit confused myself. From my understanding, we were going to see me lose fire, and I'm going to go out to Jeff. But all I know is Jeff called me out and, you know, whatever, production told me to go out there. So I was like, all right, I'm going to go out there. And then I try to play off Jeff, like, oh, like, win, lose, would it? We'll see what happens. And Jeff's like, have a seat. And I'm like, all right, well, we'll go from there.
5: Yeah.
1: I love doing live television. So in case you're confused, this is what happened. We were going to show you fire making and then have the loser of fire making, Rizzo, come out and talk about how charming he is. And if he had practiced fire making, maybe he would have won. Instead, we did a Survivor twist. It's the last twist of the season. We called it a peek into the future. So now we're going to watch Rizzo lose in fire to Jonathan. Roll it, Joe.
4: Yeah, it was pretty crazy. I felt like I handled it like a true professional. Obviously, it sucks because all my friends and family are rooting for me, cheering for me. And then to get the news that I lost without seeing it was a little weird. But ultimately, I'm so grateful for the experience. Regardless, win, loss, or draw, my family's so proud. So I'm happy with it.
0: All right, good sport there. You know, I can relate to all of that, you know, from one live Jeff host to another. I mess up all the time. It's not as many people care.
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0: 94.9 The Wave, Wave Mornings, Northern Pikes, She Ain't Pretty, 823. It's Jeff saying hi, Foodie Friday, worst, grossest, weird thing you've ever found in yours. Back to phones.
1: I remember years ago, I was putting together a can of chicken noodle soup for my daughter.
0: Yeah.
1: Campbell's chicken noodle soup. She used to love chicken noodle soup.
0: Sure, yeah.
1: Until this can.
0: Okay. Until this can.
1: Until this can.
0: Yeah, right.
1: And I never noticed. I heated it up on the stove and put it in the bowl, and I was like, here's your chicken noodle soup.
0: Yeah.
1: And her first spoonful, she goes, what's that?
0: Oh, no.
1: And I'm like, oh, my gosh, a ladybug.
0: Oh.
1: out of all the bugs it could have been,
0: yeah.
1: It was probably the nicest, but it just ruined her for...
0: Yeah.
1: That was the last can of chicken noodle soup.
0: Yeah, never going back to that again,
1: never
0: Dad.
1: Never going to chicken noodle soup again.
0: That's awesome. Well, thanks for calling in.
1: Have a good day.
0: You too. Bye.
2: 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This week, Casey takes you back to May 19th, 1984. That's when the Scorpions wanted to rock you like a hurricane. Laura Branigan lost her self-control. Shalimar was dancing in the sheets. And Madonna was pushing her love over the borderline. You'll hear those songs, all the top 40 hits, and the long-distance dedications from May 19th, 1984, right here on American Top 40, the 80s.
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4: Good morning. A 33-year-old Campbellton man is facing multiple charges following a child luring investigation by the RCMP. Morgan Cooling Lamontine was charged in Campbellton court with offenses including child luring, sexual interference, sexual assault, accessing child sexual abuse material, and uttering threats. RCMP say their investigation began in November 2023, and later they executed a search warrant at a Duke Street home, seizing several digital devices. And investigators believe there may be additional victims. But they say the accused may have used the aliases Momo and Pookie to contact underage children on social media. Water is pouring into northern New Brunswick museums while repair funds are only trickling in. Museum directors say aging buildings are in urgent need of work. In Campbellton, staff at the Restigouche Gallery place buckets to catch leaks from a roof that hasn't seen major repairs in 26 years. Similar problems plague the Oliver Historical Museum in Kedgwick, the Restigouche Regional Museum in Dalhousie, the Founding Cultures Museum in Grand Anse. Directors report leaking roofs, outdated electrical systems, according to CBC, as well as poor heating and foundation issues. Many of the buildings have gone decades without any major renovations. Prices are down slightly at the pumps this morning for gas. The Energy and Utilities Board has dropped regular self-serve to a maximum to a 1.3, a drop of 0.8 cents. Premium is to 18.5. However, diesel is up 2 cents to 233.4, and furnace oil also up 2 cents to 226.5 a liter. The U.S. National Hurricane Center and Environment Canada are predicting a below-average hurricane season this year, and we can thank El Nino for that. The hurricane season runs June 1st to the end of November. The forecast is for between 8 and 14 named storms, 3 to 6 becoming hurricanes, and just 1 to 3 developing into major hurricanes, numbers which are slightly lower than the 30-year average. There's a strong El Nino in the eastern Pacific, which usually means strong winds blow across Panama into the Caribbean, causing strong wind here, which helps break up storm foundations. However, countering that is higher than normal water temperatures, which fuel hurricanes. In sports, the Canadians won the opening game of the Eastern Final 6-2 over the Hurricanes. Canada's 4-0 at the World Hockey Championship,

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1: 104.9 weather for today. Sunshine and a high of 14. UV index 6 or high. Clear for tonight. Will cool down. Low of 2 except minus 1 in low-lying areas with some patchy frost with a frost advisory. Into tomorrow with more sunshine. A high of 18. Clear sky for Saturday evening and Sunday. A mix of sun and cloud and a high of 20. Next tide is going to be high in the Bathurst Harbor this morning at 8:47. It's currently 4 degrees. Outside the Wave Studios, your current time is 8:36. Booty Friday and lots more thoughts as far as the weird and gross things that have ended up in your food. More thoughts on that coming up in just a few. Also, don't forget your chance to win a couple radio bingo cards on the Morning Mind Buster. We'll get there coming up in about 10 to 15 minutes as well. Could be a winner this morning before we hit 9 o'clock. It's another beautiful day in Bathurst in the Chaleur region, and we thank you for starting it with us May the 22nd on your Friday.
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0: 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Work productivity. Does it slow down a few days before taking vacation? Yeah, probably, right? It's a yes or no on that one. Let us know. You can vote at thewavebathurst.com. Foodie Friday, weirdest, strangest things you found in your food. We're hearing from lots of folks on social and on phones. Let's get there now.
1: Morning, Jeff. It's Jason.
0: Yeah.
1: Hey, one time at Pool World, I bought a bottle of Snapple iced tea.
0: Yeah?
1: And it was kind of like a bacterial culture growing in it. Like
0: oh, man.
1: A mushroom. Like, it kind of mushroom, but it looked like a snowflake, but like 3D, like a ball of mushroom, right?
0: So, yeah. Yeah, nasty stuff.
1: Yeah, I just returned the bottle and he gave me another one.
0: Well, gosh. Yeah. Where was it? Pool World? Where was that?
1: It was on Rough Waters Drive a long time ago.
0: Oh, long back in the day. Okay, throwback, flashback Friday. Okay, yeah, and you're still not, you recovered from that okay?
1: Yeah, I like iced tea still up to today.
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0: 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It's Jeff with you. Last check-in on that morning mind buster. Giving you a chance to be a big winner this morning with a couple radio bingo booklets. So on that question, Recent survey, around 20% of people will do this before going to a restaurant. What do you think this is? Specific, particular thing. Hit us up over on Facebook, 548-8851. Once again, 20% of people will do this before going to a restaurant. We'll be back with the winner and the official answer right after we do the Walk of Life. Dire Straits, 80s, 90s, and more. 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

0: 104.9 The Wave, Wave Morning's Dire Straits Walk of Life at 8:53. It's Jeff saying hi on the Morning Mind Buster. Recent survey, around 20% of people will do this before going to a restaurant. What do you think that is as we go to phones?
1: Hi, Jeff.
0: Hello there, Marie. How are you?
1: Not too bad, dear.
0: Good stuff.
1: I say they use the washroom before they go in.
0: It's a good idea. Absolutely. Yeah, perfect answer there for sure, Marie.
1: Yeah.
0: All right. Well, you enjoy your day.
1: You too, and have a nice day and weekend.
0: All right. Same to you. Take care.
1: Okay, bye, dear.
0: Bye-bye. All right, great stuff from Marie on the phones. Thanks for that. There's only one official answer when it comes to the Morning Mind Buster. We got a certain percentage here. What is it, 20% of people will do this before going to a restaurant. They check the time, as in, like, how much time it's going to take to get to said restaurant. ETA, all that kind of stuff. Not sure if we saw that one this morning, but it's all right. As long as you get an answer, you're eligible to win the two radio bingo cards for this coming Tuesday's radio bingo with Charlie's Cat Rescue and the Kinsman Club of Bathurst. So we're heading towards our database of answers, and it looks like we've got a Facebooker this morning. And it says Adam here, who says, take a shower. Yep, clean up, get all fancied up before going out for the big night on the town, so to speak, for a big lunch or supper. So congratulations, Adam. Thanks for your participation. Just for that answer, a couple radio bingo cards coming your way at 8:54 here on your Friday of this May the 22nd. Another beautiful day in Bathurst in the Chaleur region. Sunshine and a high of 14. Thanks for starting it with us.
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It's on 104.9 and the way for the Habs fans. We believe after a big win last night, one game to none. It's just one. But a really nice win over Carolina as they take the lead in the Eastern Conference Final Series, Game 2 tomorrow night in Carolina. George Harrison, Got My Mind Set on You.

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Meanwhile, we're going to continue on the 90-minute music marathon with the Proclaimers. I'm going to be 500 miles. 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

From Bare Naked Ladies, it's 104.9 The Wave. A little over a week left in the month of May, but I don't think anybody's trying to push it out anytime soon with this beautiful weather we've been having. Sun for today, a high of 14, another frost advisory. Be cool tonight, but looking towards the weekend, another beautiful day tomorrow. Sunshine and a high of 18. Yes, it appears as though those May flowers have arisen as we continue.

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Come on, Eileen. Dixie's Midnight Runners. This is the 90-Minute Music Marathon. Jeff saying good Friday morning, TGIF. Let's keep it rolling with some Tom Cochran back to 1991 from his excellent album, Mad Mad World. This is

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4: Here's your latest Environment Canada weather forecast for Bathurst. Sunshine today, windy high around 14. Clear tonight, the wind's easing near midnight, but still chilly. Low of plus 2, except minus 1 in low-lying areas with patchy frost. Sunny tomorrow, high 18, a mix of sun and cloud Sunday and 20. The Wave.

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2: Wave weather.
3: Latest Environment Canada forecast for Bathurst. Sunshine today, northwest breeze gusting to 40 and a high of 14. Another frost advisory in effect for tonight. Clear and light wind, plus 2 to minus 1 in low-lying areas with patchy frost. Sunny and 18 tomorrow. It's clear overnight and 0 for Sunday. It's sun and cloud in 20 and showers and a high of 12 for Monday.

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9: Wave weather.
10: Weather's Environment Canada forecast for Bathurst. Sunshine today, northwest breeze gusting to 40 and a high of 14. Another frost advisory in effect for tonight. Clear and light wind, plus 2 to minus 1 in low-lying areas with patchy frost. Sunny and 18 tomorrow. It's clear overnight and 0 for Sunday. It's sun and cloud in 20 and showers and a high of 12 for Monday.
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4: Wave weather.
5: Latest Environment Canada forecast for Bathurst. Sunshine today, northwest breeze gusting to 40 and a high of 14. Another frost advisory in effect for tonight. Clear and light wind, plus 2 to minus 1 in low-lying areas with patchy frost. Sunny and 18 tomorrow. It's clear overnight and 0 for Sunday. It's sun and cloud and 20 and showers and a high of 12 for Monday.
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Bernie Benzo, 104.9 The Wave. Hanging out with Mitch on your Friday afternoon. Brian Adams, Madonna on the way. Right now, Simon and Garfunkel. Mrs. Robinson.

0: Madonna, Into the Groove. On 104.9 The Wave, it's Mitch hanging out with you on your Friday afternoon, getting all set for the weekend, and not a bad-looking weekend on the way. Today a little chilly. The sun's shining, though, but only 14 for a high, 18 tomorrow, up to 20 by Sunday. And when you know, another frost advisory for tonight. Which, I mean, it seemed bizarre enough that we had one last night, considering the warm July-like temperatures we had on Wednesday, and not back down to frost again tonight. So go get your plants covered up or bring them inside for the night.
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0: Platinum Blonde on 104.9 The Wave. It's Mitch, and big win for the Habs last night, taking game one of the Eastern Conference Final against the Carolina Hurricanes. And did I not call this yesterday? For those that may have been listening, I said I have a feeling the Habs are going to win the first game. They've been sitting around for almost 2 weeks. I think they're going to look a little sleepy, and that's exactly what happened. And Habs capitalized, 4-1 by the end of the first period. And Carolina, it looked like they were starting to try to crawl their way back into it, but Slavkovsky putting the nail in the coffin with that fifth one, and then, of course, with the empty netter. But, a great start for the Habs. However, it's just one game. It's just one game. I'm sure Carolina will have a response the next one, but good start for the Habs, but Jeff, you don't start playing the parade just yet, bud.
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6: Wave weather.
7: Latest Environment Canada forecast for Bathurst. Sunshine today, northwest breeze gusting to 40 and a high of 14. Another frost advisory in effect for tonight. Clear and light wind, +2 to -1.

0: 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And if it slows down a few days before you take vacation, you can head to our website. Let us know, thewavebathurst.com. Yeah, according to a study, new survey shows that 70% of us mentally clock out and enter vacation mode a full 3 days before the final work day before vacation. Really? Only three? 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Anyway, let us know. Does your work productivity slow down just before you take a vacation? Let us know, thewavebathurst.com.
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0: The Arrows. Meet me in the middle on 104.9 The Wave. It's Mitch, and some really sad news yesterday out of the NASCAR world, learning that Kyle Busch has passed away at the young age of 41 following a sudden illness. Not really a lot of details that have been announced just yet on what exactly happened, but this is just a huge shock to the racing world. But Busch, you know, widely known for his aggressive driving style, outspoken personality, and a lot of success on the track, of course. Two decades here in 63 Cup Series victories and a record 230-plus wins across NASCAR's top three series. A lot of tributes, of course, have been coming in from those that knew Kyle, calling him a once-in-a-generation talent and one of the sport's fiercest competitors. Just so sad. And father, too, and a husband, and survived by his wife, Samantha, and their two kids.
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0: Sass Jordan on 104.9 The Wave, and not a bad looking weekend ahead. Frost advisory for tonight, though, so still, you know, maybe a little chilly to be spending any amount of time outside in the evenings. But anyway, closer look at your forecast coming up. Then back to the tunes with ABBA.
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8: Latest Environment Canada forecast from Bathurst. Sunshine today, northwest breeze gusting to 40 and a high of 14. Another frost advisory in effect for tonight. Clear and light wind, plus 2 to minus 1 in low-lying areas with patchy frost. Sunny and 18 tomorrow. It's clear overnight and 0 for Sunday. It's sun and cloud in 20 and showers and a high of 12 for Monday.
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0: That's April Wine. 104.9 The Wave. I want to send a congratulations to the crew over at CTR Tire. They were the winners of this week's Wave Breakfast Break. Jeff dropped by yesterday with some breakfast sandwiches and some coffee and treats courtesy of McDonald's here on St. Peter Avenue. So big congratulations to them. You can be the winner of the next Wave Breakfast Break. Just head to our website and enter to win. 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
4: Good afternoon. A no-burn order remains in effect for most of the province. Department of Natural Resources reports there are 5 active fires in the province, including one out of control in Westmoreland County and one being patrolled just outside St. John. The government's Fire Watch website updated at 2 o'clock this afternoon. New Brunswick is short 300 paramedics. That's nearly 30% of the workforce it needs. The province added 118 new paramedics last year, but 116 left. Officials say many depart for other provinces, offering broader roles and better work-life balance. And to help attract and retain more, government is investing $2.5 million to equip ambulances with clot-busting medication for advanced care paramedics starting this summer. It's also made permanent, a program that covers tuition for new recruits in exchange for 2 years of service. Paramedic leaders telling CTV giving them more tools and training is key to reducing burnout and keeping trucks on the road. RCMP in Moncton are searching for a 28-year-old man wanted after escaping lawful custody at a health institution. Police say Jesse Bunnell was last seen last night, around 9 o'clock, on McBeath Avenue in Moncton. Bunnell is described as 5'5", with a medium build, brown hair, blue eyes. Police say he was wearing a white T-shirt and jeans. He also has several visible tattoos on his arms and chest. Mounties are warning the public not to approach him. And if you do see Bunnell, call 911 immediately or contact Kodiak Regional RCMP with information on his whereabouts. The Ceres Incident Response Team confirms it is investigating after a man broke his wrist in a collision with an RCMP cruiser in Heartland last week. A crash happened on the evening of May 17th when an officer responding to an urgent call with emergency equipment activated hit a side-by-side near Rockland Road and Clark Street. The man driving the side-by-side was taken to hospital with a broken wrist and other injuries. CERT investigates all matters involving serious injury or death linked to police actions in New Brunswick and Nova Scotia. A teenager who was struck by a tractor trailer while boarding a school bus on Prince Edward Island has been moved to the IWK in Halifax for treatment. The young girl was struck just before 8 o'clock yesterday morning crossing a road to board her school bus just east of Charlottetown. Now, RCMP say the bus had its yellow flashing lights on at the time, warning drivers it was preparing to stop, but not its flashing reds. The teenager suffered serious injuries, was first taken to hospital in Charlottetown before being flown to the IWK in Halifax. A business development group in Cumberland County in Nova Scotia has written New Brunswick's government expressing concerns regarding the proposed highway toll at Aulac. The Cumberland Business Connector says the proposed toll could create new barriers to interprovincial trade, commuting, and economic collaboration at a time when the governments across Canada are working to strengthen internal economic connections. The group says for generations, Cumberland County and Westmoreland County have operated as an interconnected regional economy. Over 1,000 people cross provincial borders for work, not to mention those who cross for education, healthcare, shopping, tourism, and business activity. A slightly below average hurricane season is forecast for Atlantic Canada, but meteorologists warn residents not to let their guard down. The Canadian Hurricane Center says the expected arrival of an El Nino climate pattern will create wind shear that tears storms apart. But Environment Canada's Bob Robichaud says major hurricanes can still develop in an El Nino year. He points to post-tropical storm Fiona in 2022, which caused more than $800 million in insured damage and killed 3 people in Canada. Robichaud says it only takes one storm to cause devastation. Hurricane season runs from June 1st to November 30th. In sports, Canada defeating Slovenia 3-1 today in the first round of the World Hockey Championship in Switzerland. Undefeated at the top of Group B, Canada will play Slovakia on Sunday. NHL playoffs, the Avalanche are looking to pull even with Vegas in Game 2 in Colorado. In baseball, Blue Jays open a weekend series at home against the Pirates. The Red Sox host the Twins. The Yankees take on the Rays. In the NBA playoffs, the Spurs and the Thunder tied at a game apiece. And in Formula 1, the Canadian Grand Prix is this weekend in Montreal. Now you're up to date. I'm Sheldon McLeod.
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4: Latest Environment Canada forecast from Bathurst. Sunshine today, northwest breeze gusting to 40 and a high of 14. Another frost advisory in effect for tonight. Clear and light wind, plus 2 to minus 1 in low-lying areas with patchy frost. Sunny and 18 tomorrow. It's clear overnight and 0 for Sunday. It's sun and cloud and 20 and showers and a high of 12 for Monday.
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Hanging out with Mitch on your Friday afternoon. Nice sunny day out there. Got Madonna, The Box on the way, but first, there's Donna Summer and Hot Stuff. 104.9 The Wave.

0: 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It's Mitch hanging out with you. And, yeah, Habs pulling off a big one last night, making a statement in that first game against the Carolina Hurricanes. And, you know, I'm a Leaf fan, but I will give credit where it's due. Montreal played a very good game. They were quick to respond after getting scored on first, and they didn't let their foot off the gas at all during that game, really. Carolina tried to kind of crawl their way back in, but Slavkovsky, I mean, what a goal that was to make it 5-1. And then, of course, the empty netter, sorry, 5-2, I guess it was at that point, followed by the empty netter. And that was all she wrote. So, yeah, Habs sitting in a pretty good space heading into game two tomorrow night. And again, as I said earlier, just one game. Jeff, just one game, buddy. Let's not get too excited just yet, as I have a feeling Carolina responds. And I think they respond big in the next one. So, should be good. And, playoffs actually resume tonight with, game two of the Western Conference Final, Vegas and Colorado tonight.
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0: Sinead O'Connor on 104.9 The Wave. It's Mitch, and it's Friday, so now some fun with your misheard song lyrics, and we're featuring some Queen and David Bowie. I'm sure you've heard that one before. Under Pressure. So that last line right there, this one here. They say, no man ask for, like pressing down on you, no man ask for. Or are they calling us a butthole? No man ask for. Again. No man ask for. Kind of sounds like it, doesn't it? Kind of sounds like they're calling us buttholes. No man ask for. That's not very nice. Come on now, guys.
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4: Wave weather.
5: Weather's Environment Canada forecast from Bathurst. Sunshine today, northwest breeze gusting to 40 and a high of 14. Another frost advisory in effect for tonight. Clear and light wind, plus 2 to minus 1 in low-lying areas with patchy frost. Sunny and 18 tomorrow. It's clear overnight and 0 for Sunday. It's sun and cloud and 20 and showers and a high of 12 for Monday.
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3: Well, good afternoon. A suspended doctor facing a sexual assault charge will return to court next month. Dr. Sanjeev Surpal is accused of assaulting a woman at the Sackville Memorial Hospital in February of last year. His lawyer says they need more evidence from the Crown before deciding how the 39-year-old wants to be tried. The prosecutor told a Moncton court they are still looking for the requested material, according to the Times and transcript. Surpal has already pleaded not guilty to similar charges in Nova Scotia and in Edmonton. His medical license has been suspended since last August. He's due back in court June 4th. Relay for Life is returning to Sugarloaf Park in Campbellton for the first time since before the pandemic. The Canadian Cancer Society fundraiser will take place June 13th from noon to midnight. Organizer and cancer survivor Chantel Dubé says the event will include a survivor's lap, live music, and activities for all ages. Dubé tells the Tribune research helped save her life after she was diagnosed with advanced breast cancer 9 years ago. More than 20 teams have already registered, surpassing the organizer's fundraising goal. A dozen sailors from HMCS Fredericton have started a week-long cycling tour across New Brunswick, raising money for the Make-A-Wish Foundation. The team kicked off the ride in Campbellton with a barbecue, aiming to raise $50,000. Commander Jason Aiken telling Brunswick News, a crew has been competing for spots on the tour because many have families and know the challenges that sick children face. Aiken is a father of three, with two of his own children having needed care at IWK Children's Hospital. In over 14 years, the crew has raised roughly $400,000 for the charity. There are currently 78 active wishes from sick children across the province. The riders went on from Campbellton to Bathurst and then are scheduled to go to Miramichi, Moncton, St. John, Oromocto, and Fredericton. 16 early childhood educators in the province have won the first ever Minister's Excellence in Early Learning and Child Care Awards. The awards recognize professionals in the Anglophone sector for leadership, inclusion, and creating responsive learning environments. Education Minister Claire Johnson says early childhood educators shape a critical stage in a children's development where identity, relationships, and a love of learning first take root. Winners include educators from Fredericton, Moncton, St. John, Miramichi, Bathurst, and Riverview. The award features four categories: inclusion, responsive environments, innovation, and professional learning. Alberta will hold a referendum on a potential referendum this fall. Alberta Premier Danielle Smith announced late last night that a question will be put on a provincial ballot this fall, asking Albertans if the province should begin the process of holding a binding referendum on separation. In a televised address, Smith says she supports Alberta staying in Canada, but says Albertans deserve to have their say on the matter. Having a vote on whether to pursue a referendum on the independence is seen as a workaround. That's after the court's already blocked a separate petition from forcing a binding referendum on the issue. The latest polling on the issue by Léger and Ipsos shows less than a third of Albertans are in favor of separation. Conservative leader Pierre Poilievre says all conservatives will be campaigning for Canadian unity in Alberta if there is a referendum this fall. Drivers crossing the Van Horn Bridge between Campbellton and Pointe-à-la-Croix can expect intermittent closure starting Monday. Public Services and Procurement Canada says the bridge will close for up to 15 minutes at a time to allow for transport of wind turbine components. The closures will happen at night or during off-peak daytime hours and will continue until the 31st of July. Traffic will stop briefly and resume immediately once the components have crossed safely. Drivers are asked to obey all signs and instructions from police and traffic control officers on site. In sports, Canada defeating Slovenia 3-1 today in the first round of the World Hockey Championship in Fribourg. Undefeated at the top of Group B, Canada plays Slovakia Sunday. In the NHL playoffs, the Avalanche are looking to pull even with Vegas in Game 2 in Colorado. In baseball, the Blue Jays open a weekend series at home against the Pirates. The Red Sox host the Twins. The Yankees take on the Rays. The NBA playoffs, the Spurs and Thunder are tied at a game apiece. And in F1, the Canadian Grand Prix is happening this weekend in Montreal. Now you're up to date. I'm Sheldon McLeod.
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6: Wave weather.
3: The latest Environment Canada forecast for Bathurst. A frost advisory in effect for tonight. Clear skies for the overnight. Light wind of +2 to -1 in low-lying areas, bringing patchy frost. Sunshine through Saturday with a high of 18, going down to freezing again Saturday night. Sunday, sun and cloud in 20, and showers in 12 for Monday.
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6: Wave weather.
7: The latest Environment Canada forecast for Bathurst. A frost advisory in effect for tonight. Clear skies for the overnight. Light wind, +2 to -1 in low-lying areas, bringing patchy frost. Sunshine through Saturday with a high of 18, going down to freezing again Saturday night. Sunday, sun and cloud in 20, and showers in 12 for Monday.
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0: Platinum Blonde on 104.9 The Wave, and congrats to Not Canada's team. The big win last night. And all right, Chris Cuthbert, calm down. It was only one game. But it's exactly how I thought it was going to go. I said this yesterday that I truly believed the Habs were going to win game one, and they did just that. A statement win. Carolina a little sleepy, but you know, credit to the Habs. They picked up right where they left off after, their game seven win over Buffalo on Monday night. So, but can they do it twice in a row? Well, they've proven that they're a pretty darn good team on the road. Not so good at the Bell Center. So, I feel like if they want to get a good hold on this series, though, it would do them a lot of favors to win tomorrow night. So wait and see what happens there. Vegas, Colorado, game two of the Western Conference Final. That one goes tonight.
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0: April Wine on 104.9 The Wave. Mitch hanging out with you on your Friday night. Welcome to the weekend, and maybe some of you starting a little vacation. And if so, this question would apply to you. Our web poll today, we're talking about your productivity and if it slows down a few days before you take some vacation time. 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You can just simply vote yes or no. Today's web poll, powered by our friends at Vogue Optical. And yeah, I would say I would not disagree with that. Actually, there was a recent study that said 70% of us mentally clock out and enter vacation mode 3 days, a full 3 days before the final work day before vacation. So, you know, you're starting your vacation as of now. You know, maybe you probably clocked out after Tuesday night, on average anyway. For me, it's usually the Friday before where I start to clock out. Monday, I come in, it's just like, all right, countdown's on, baby.
1: We've unlocked the vaults, and we're replaying Casey Kasem's American Top 40, the 70s. This week is from May 24th, 1975. That's when the Blackbirds were walking in rhythm. Roger Whittaker gave his last farewell. Eddie Kendricks was your shoeshine boy. And Linda Ronstadt asked, when will I be loved? You'll hear those songs and all the Top 40 hits from May 24th, 1975, right here on American Top 40, the 70s.
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0: 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Should be able to see the moon pretty clear tonight. A little bit chilly, though. Down to -1 in some of the low-lying areas. +2 for everybody else with frost advisory in effect.
1: Yay.
0: We'll have a closer look at your forecast in just a minute. And then back to the tunes. Music on the way from Honeymoon Suite.
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0: 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Thanks for hanging out. Enjoy the rest of your Friday night. 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